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8: Moose weather. Partly cloudy, getting clearer later on this evening. Wind gusting up to 60 kilometers an hour, then becoming light later on. A low of plus 10. And on Wednesday, sunny with some clouds coming out later in the morning, a high of 21. Mainly cloudy on Wednesday evening with a chance of showers and wind gusting up to 40 kilometers an hour, a low of 10.

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5: Moose weather.
6: Partly cloudy, getting clearer later on this evening. Wind gusting up to 60 kilometers an hour, then becoming light later on. A low of plus 10. And on Wednesday, sunny with some clouds coming out later in the morning. A high of 21. Mainly cloudy on Wednesday evening with a chance of showers and wind gusting up to 40 kilometers an hour. A low of 10.
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5: Moose weather. Partly cloudy, getting clearer later on this evening. Wind gusting up to 60 kilometers an hour, then becoming light later on. A low of plus 10. And on Wednesday, sunny with some clouds coming out later in the morning, a high of 21. Mainly cloudy on Wednesday evening with a chance of showers and wind gusting up to 40 kilometers an hour, a low of 10.

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4: Moose weather. Partly cloudy, getting clearer later on this evening. Wind gusting up to 60 kilometers an hour, then becoming light later on. A low of plus 10. And on Wednesday, sunny with some clouds coming out later in the morning, a high of 21. Mainly cloudy on Wednesday evening with a chance of showers and wind gusting up to 40 kilometers an hour, a low of 10.
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6: Moose weather.
7: Partly cloudy, getting clearer later on this evening. Wind gusting up to 60 kilometers an hour, then becoming light later on. A low of plus 10. And on Wednesday, sunny with some clouds coming out later in the morning. A high of 21. Mainly cloudy on Wednesday evening with a chance of showers and wind gusting up to 40 kilometers an hour. A low of 10.

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0: Moose weather.
8: Partly cloudy, getting clearer later on this evening. Wind gusting up to 60 kilometers an hour, then becoming light later on. A low of plus 10. And on Wednesday, sunny with some clouds coming out later in the morning. A high of 21. Mainly cloudy on Wednesday evening with a chance of showers and wind gusting up to 40 kilometers an hour. A low of 10.
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6: Moose weather.
7: Partly cloudy, getting clearer later on this evening. Wind gusting up to 60 kilometers an hour, then becoming light later on. A low of plus 10. And on Wednesday, sunny with some clouds coming out later in the morning. A high of 21. Mainly cloudy on Wednesday evening with a chance of showers and wind gusting up to 40 kilometers an hour. A low of 10.

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6: Moose weather.
7: Partly cloudy, getting clearer later on this evening. Wind gusting up to 60 kilometers an hour, then becoming light later on. A low of plus 10. And on Wednesday, sunny with some clouds coming out later in the morning. A high of 21. Mainly cloudy on Wednesday evening with a chance of showers and wind gusting up to 40 kilometers an hour. A low of 10.

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3: Moose weather. Clear with a low of 10. And on Wednesday, sunny with some clouds coming out later in the morning, a high of 21. Mainly cloudy on Wednesday evening with a chance of showers and wind gusting up to 40 kilometers an hour, a low of 10.

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2: News weather.
3: Clear with a low of 10. And on Wednesday, sunny with some clouds coming out later in the morning, a high of 21. Mainly cloudy on Wednesday evening with a chance of showers and wind gusting up to 40 kilometers an hour. A low of 10.
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5: Weather. Clear with a low of 10. And on Wednesday, sunny with some clouds coming out later in the morning, a high of 21. Mainly cloudy on Wednesday evening with a chance of showers and wind gusting up to 40 kilometers an hour, a low of 10.
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4: Moose weather.
5: Clear with a low of 10. And on Wednesday, sunny with some clouds coming out later in the morning, a high of 21. Mainly cloudy on Wednesday evening with a chance of showers and wind gusting up to 40 kilometers an hour, a low of 10.
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0: weather.
1: Clear with a low of 10. And on Wednesday, sunny with some clouds coming out later in the morning, a high of 21. Mainly cloudy on Wednesday evening with a chance of showers and wind gusting up to 40 kilometers an hour, a low of 10.
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0: weather.
1: Clear with a low of 10. And on Wednesday, sunny with some clouds coming out later in the morning, a high of 21. Mainly cloudy on Wednesday evening with a chance of showers and wind gusting up to 40 kilometers an hour, a low of 10.
0: Moose

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1: Clear with a low of 10. And on Wednesday, sunny with some clouds coming out later in the morning, a high of 21. Mainly cloudy on Wednesday evening with a chance of showers and wind gusting up to 40 kilometers an hour, a low of 10.
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1: Moose weather. Clear with a low of 10. And on Wednesday, sunny with some clouds coming out later in the morning, a high of 21. Mainly cloudy on Wednesday evening with a chance of showers and wind gusting up to 40 kilometers an hour, a low of 10.
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5: Moose weather. Clear with a low of 10. And on Wednesday, sunny with some clouds coming out later in the morning. A high of 21. Mainly cloudy on Wednesday evening with a chance of showers and wind gusting up to 40 kilometers an hour. A low of 10.
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0: weather.
1: Clear with a low of 10. And on Wednesday, sunny with some clouds coming out later in the morning, a high of 21. Mainly cloudy on Wednesday evening with a chance of showers and wind gusting up to 40 kilometers an hour, a low of 10.
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3: Moose weather. Clear with a low of 10. And on Wednesday, sunny with some clouds coming out later in the morning, a high of 21. Mainly cloudy on Wednesday evening with a chance of showers and wind gusting up to 40 kilometers an hour, a low of 10.
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5: Clear with a low of 10. And on Wednesday, sunny with some clouds coming out later in the morning, a high of 21. Mainly cloudy on Wednesday evening with a chance of showers and wind gusting up to 40 kilometers an hour, a low of 10.

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1: Good morning. I'm Julietta Zhang. North Hastings Hospital Fund Development raised almost $27,000 at their Dr. Chef cook-off over the weekend. Debbie Speck, chair of the cook-off committee, says they exceeded their goal of $23,000 for the purchase of a new ECG machine. Chefs and doctors created appetizers, which were served to guests and judged by a panel of judges. Speck says nurses Tammy Davis and Jody Ives from the hospital leadership team won the People's Choice and Appearance and Taste categories. Speck says they had a full house at Bancroft Brewing Co. The Pet Value Walk for Dog Guides is this weekend. The event supports the Lions Foundation of Canada Dog Guides, which raises and trains dog guides and matches them with a handler. The Lions Foundation says it costs $35,000 to breed, train, and match a dog guide, but qualified handlers get them from the foundation at no cost. Laverne Stapley fosters puppies in their first year for the foundation by providing basic obedience training and socialization. Stapley and the local Lions Club put on the annual walk in Bancroft and say the Canada-wide goal this year is $1.6 million. The sign-up to help fundraise is at dogguides.com. The event starts at noon at the Santa House on Sunday, and the Lions Club are running a barbecue for walk participants. Prime Minister Mark Carney says he certainly will be campaigning for Canadian unity, adding the work is underway. He was asked about Alberta separatism and the question being posed to Albertans this fall. The PM offers an observation from experience, saying, quote, "Vote for this and we will strengthen our hand in future negotiation" is a very dangerous bluff. The former governor of the Bank of England says 10 years after Brexit, the UK is still trying to undo what people didn't think they were voting for. In the meantime, Carney also says he's actively practicing cooperative federalism with Alberta, Quebec, and all provinces and territories, and Indigenous peoples as well. The Canadian Federation of Independent Business is calling out a lack of progress on a direct-to-consumer alcohol agreement. This despite governments promising action by the end of May. Officials say small independent breweries, wineries, and distillers across Canada have been waiting for clearer rules and expanded access to ship their products directly to consumers. However, they say with only days remaining before the anticipated deadline, there has been virtually no movement to deliver on those commitments. Along with some fragmented or limited agreements involving various provinces, the Federation says only Manitoba and New Brunswick permit direct-to-consumer involving all Canadian alcohol products. They say small businesses deserve clarity on what's actually being implemented and when. Be the first to know. Sign up for news alerts at mybancroftnow.com.
2: News Sports. The Toronto Blue Jays beat Miami 8-1 last night. Kevin Gausman starts for the Jays in today's rubber match. The Vegas Golden Knights edged the Colorado Avalanche 2-1 last night for a Game 4 sweep of the Western Conference Finals and now move on to their third Stanley Cup appearance in 9 seasons. Canada defeated Czechia 3-2 in group play at the World Men's Hockey Championship yesterday. Canada wins Pool B with a perfect 7-0 record and will play the U.S. on Thursday in the quarterfinals.
3: Moose weather.
2: Mainly sunny today with a high of 23 degrees. Tonight, partly cloudy with a low of 10. Tomorrow, mainly sunny with a high of 19. And Friday, a mix of sun and cloud. Windy with a chance of an evening shower, a high of 21. A mix of sun and cloud for our weekend. Saturday, a high of 15. And Sunday, a high of 19 with a chance of afternoon showers.

That was Firework, Katy Perry. Good morning. It's Michelle at the Moose hanging out with you. We've got another gorgeous day ahead of us. Hopefully you made it through yesterday without melting. It was beautiful, but it was really hot. Today should be even better, though. Still sunny, still warm, but not quite as sweaty. We're going to kick off the morning with some Canadian tunes. It's Chilliwack with What You Gonna Do.

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5: Mainly sunny today with a high of 23 degrees. Tonight, partly cloudy with a low of 10. Tomorrow, mainly sunny with a high of 19. And Friday, a mix of sun and cloud. Windy with a chance of an evening shower, a high of 21. A mix of sun and cloud for our weekend. Saturday, a high of 15. And Sunday, a high of 19 with a chance of afternoon showers.
6: While you're spring cleaning, remember that one person's trash is another person's treasure. 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
1: Good morning. I'm Julietta Zhang. North Hastings Hospital Fund Development raised almost $27,000 at their Dr. Chef cook-off over the weekend. Debbie Speck, chair of the cook-off committee, says they exceeded their goal of $23,000 for the purchase of a new ECG machine. Chefs and doctors created appetizers, which were served to guests and judged by a panel of judges. Speck says nurses Tammy Davis and Jody Ives from the hospital leadership team won the People's Choice and Appearance and Taste categories. Speck says they had a full house at Bancroft Brewing Co. The Pet Value Walk for Dog Guides is this weekend. The event supports the Lions Foundation of Canada Dog Guides, which raises and trains dog guides and matches them with a handler. The Lions Foundation says it costs $35,000 to breed, train, and match a dog guide, but qualified handlers get them from the foundation at no cost. Laverne Stapley fosters puppies in their first year for the foundation by providing basic obedience training and socialization. Stapley and the local Lions Club put on the annual walk in Bancroft and say the Canada-wide goal this year is $1.6 million. The sign-up to help fundraise is at dogguides.com. The event starts at noon at the Santa House on Sunday, and the Lions Club are running a barbecue for walk participants. Prime Minister Mark Carney says he certainly will be campaigning for Canadian unity, adding the work is underway. He was asked about Alberta separatism and the question being posed to Albertans this fall. The PM offers an observation from experience, saying, quote, "Vote for this and we will strengthen our hand in future negotiation" is a very dangerous bluff. The former governor of the Bank of England says 10 years after Brexit, the UK is still trying to undo what people didn't think they were voting for. In the meantime, Carney also says he's actively practicing cooperative federalism with Alberta, Quebec, and all provinces and territories, and Indigenous peoples as well. The Canadian Federation of Independent Business is calling out a lack of progress on a direct-to-consumer alcohol agreement. This despite governments promising action by the end of May. Officials say small independent breweries, wineries, and distillers across Canada have been waiting for clearer rules and expanded access to ship their products directly to consumers. However, they say with only days remaining before the anticipated deadline, there has been virtually no movement to deliver on those commitments. Along with some fragmented or limited agreements involving various provinces, the Federation says only Manitoba and New Brunswick permit direct-to-consumer involving all Canadian alcohol products. They say small businesses deserve clarity on what's actually being implemented and when. Be the first to know. Sign up for news alerts at mybancroftnow.com.
2: News Sports. The Toronto Blue Jays beat Miami 8-1 last night. Kevin Gausman starts for the Jays in today's rubber match. The Vegas Golden Knights edged the Colorado Avalanche 2-1 last night for a Game 4 sweep of the Western Conference Finals and now move on to their third Stanley Cup appearance in 9 seasons. Canada defeated Czechia 3-2 in group play at the World Men's Hockey Championship yesterday. Canada wins Pool B with a perfect 7-0 record and will play the U.S. on Thursday in the quarterfinals.
3: Moose weather.
2: Mainly sunny today with a high of 23 degrees. Tonight, partly cloudy with a low of 10. Tomorrow, mainly sunny with a high of 19. And Friday, a mix of sun and cloud. Windy with a chance of an evening shower, a high of 21. A mix of sun and cloud for our weekend. Saturday, a high of 15. And Sunday, a high of 19 with a chance of afternoon showers.
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7: Good morning. It's Michelle at the Moose hanging out with you. How accustomed are you to if it's yellow, let it mellow? You know, you're probably more used to it than folks that have always lived in a city, which is what gives me a chuckle on this story out of BC. Is yesterday, they had a major sewer leak in the Comox Valley in BC, and people in Courtney and Comox were asked not to flush or obviously shower or do laundry or dishes, whatever. And like I said, I feel like being told not to flush is just kind of training day for us in cottage country. Maybe not an entire community at once, but we know bathroom rules. We know the cottage septic speech we've used in outhouse. Plus, a lot of us know the winter version too, where the pipes freeze. You know, we can navigate it. But I can only imagine the absolute panic through their little suburbs when they hear that they can't flush, and all they can imagine is digging a hole in their backyard somewhere that the neighbors can't see through their back window. I mean, don't flush is pretty simple for short periods of time. You know, guys can rock it outside. Ladies do some Kegels trying to hold it. That's good for you. But everybody becomes very aware of every cup of water they drank through the day. The good news is the sewage leak in BC has been repaired, but still, a whole community being told please stop flushing is one of those kind of life reminders that we are all about one plumbing problem away from a hole in the woods. Now, this one's just for fun. It's My Chemical Romance. Welcome to the Black Parade on Bancroft's biggest variety, 97.7 Moose FM.

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3: Moose weather. We've got just a beautiful day, even better than yesterday. I know I said it all morning yesterday, what a beautiful day it is. But today, you won't be sweating your butt off. We have a high of 23 degrees, mainly sunny. Tonight, partly cloudy with a low of 10. Tomorrow will be mainly sunny, a high of 19. And then Friday, a mix of sun and cloud. It's going to be windy with a chance of an evening shower, a high of 21. Saturday, a mix of sun and cloud, a high of 15. And Sunday, a mix of sun and cloud, a chance of afternoon showers and a high of 19 degrees. And right now we are sitting at 9 degrees here in North Hastings. So we've actually got a busy Sunday morning in Bancroft coming up. We've got two really important fundraising walks happening downtown. I kind of wonder if they'll cross each other's paths, which would be pretty cute because one is our doggy walk for guide dogs and the other is the walk for Alzheimer's with breakfast by the Riverstone Retirement Residence. The Walk for Alzheimer's is happening this Sunday morning from 9 a.m. to 11 a.m. at Millennium Park on Hastings Street, North in Bancroft. They're asking people to bring a water bottle, dress for the weather, hopefully sun hats over rain jackets, but we know how that goes. It's a chance to get out, support local families, and help the Alzheimer's Society continue do the work for the people they do in our area. So you can find more details at Walk for Alzheimer's or, of course, our community calendar at mybancroftnow.com. And again, it'd be really cool. We've got beautiful weather for Sunday morning. It'd be kind of cool if you could hit and support both of those fundraising walks we've got going on. We'll have more details on the walk for guide dogs coming up after the 8:30 news. I've got a guest in for you.
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0: machine. Chefs and doctors created appetizers, which were served to guests and judged by a panel of judges. Speck says nurses Tammy Davis and Jody Ives from the hospital leadership team won the People's Choice and Appearance and Taste categories. Speck says they had a full house at Bancroft Brewing Co. The Pet Value Walk for Dog Guides is this weekend. The event supports the Lions Foundation of Canada Dog Guides, which raises and trains dog guides and matches them with a handler. The Lions Foundation says it costs $35,000 to breed, train, and match a dog guide, but qualified handlers get them from the foundation at no cost. Laverne Stapley fosters puppies in their first year for the foundation by providing basic obedience training and socialization. Stapley and the local Lions Club put on the annual walk in Bancroft and say the Canada-wide goal this year is $1.6 million. The sign-up to help fundraise is at dogguides.com. The event starts at noon at the Santa House on Sunday, and the Lions Club are running a barbecue for walk participants. Prime Minister Mark Carney says he certainly will be campaigning for Canadian unity, adding the work is underway. He was asked about Alberta separatism and the question being posed to Albertans this fall. The PM offers an observation from experience, saying, quote, "Vote for this and we will strengthen our hand in future negotiation" is a very dangerous bluff. The former governor of the Bank of England says 10 years after Brexit, the UK is still trying to undo what people didn't think they were voting for. In the meantime, Carney also says he's actively practicing cooperative federalism with Alberta, Quebec, and all provinces and territories, and Indigenous peoples as well. The Canadian Federation of Independent Business is calling out a lack of progress on a direct-to-consumer alcohol agreement. This despite governments promising action by the end of May. Officials say small independent breweries, wineries, and distillers across Canada have been waiting for clearer rules and expanded access to ship their products directly to consumers. However, they say with only days remaining before the anticipated deadline, there has been virtually no movement to deliver on those commitments. Along with some fragmented or limited agreements involving various provinces, the Federation says only Manitoba and New Brunswick permit direct-to-consumer involving all Canadian alcohol products. They say small businesses deserve clarity on what's actually being implemented and when. Be the first to know. Sign up for news alerts at mybancroftnow.com.
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3: Miss Sports. The Toronto Blue Jays beat Miami 8-1 last night. Kevin Gausman starts for the Jays in today's rubber match. The Vegas Golden Knights edged the Colorado Avalanche 2-1 last night for a Game 4 sweep of the Western Conference Finals and now move on to their third Stanley Cup appearance in 9 seasons. Canada defeated Czechia 3-2 in group play at the World Men's Hockey Championship yesterday. Canada wins Pool B with a perfect 7-0 record and will play the U.S. on Thursday in the quarterfinals.
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3: Moose weather. Mainly sunny today with a high of 23 degrees. Tonight, partly cloudy with a low of 10. Tomorrow, mainly sunny with a high of 19. And Friday, a mix of sun and cloud. Windy with a chance of an evening shower, a high of 21. A mix of sun and cloud for our weekend. Saturday, a high of 15. And Sunday, a high of 19 with a chance of afternoon showers.
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is David Bowie, Ziggy Stardust. Good morning. It's Michelle hanging out with you. I swear, some people really are a danger to themselves. And I am one of those people. You know, I'm a bit of a scatterbrain, so I was rushing out of the house yesterday afternoon. I got halfway down the stairs, and I realized I forgot my notes. So I run back up, I grab them, and then as the door is shutting behind me, I realize I forgot my phone on the charger also. So I throw my hand in to catch the door before it closes and just smash my pinky finger in the door. And I don't know if that's something that can cause a sprain, but I sure can't move it today. It's like one of those little cocktail sausages. It's actually concerning how much it resembles a cocktail sausage at this point. And I know I'm not the only one that's silly enough to have caused myself this much harm. I know my coworker had to go to the hospital a couple of months ago because he was trying to cut a frozen English muffin in half and it was just too frozen, so he totally stabbed himself. And he actually needed stitches for that one. I'm lucky I didn't have to go to the hospital at all. Well, we've all heard, though, of someone strolling into work with a big ankle boot because they tripped over the cat or something else like that. I want to hear about the silliest way that you've hurt yourself, kind of just to make myself feel a bit better, but still, we could have a laugh about it. Join the conversation, 613-332-1423. Now it's Conquistador, Procol Harum on the Moose.

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4: Moose weather.
6: We've got a beautiful, mainly sunny day ahead of us with a high of 23 degrees. Tonight's partly cloudy with a low of 10, and tomorrow mainly sunny with a high of 19. Friday, we have a mix of sun and cloud. It'll be quite windy with the chance of an evening shower and a high of 21. Saturday, a mix of sun and cloud, a high of 15. And Sunday, a mix of sun and cloud, a chance of afternoon showers and a high of 19. Right now, we're sitting at 9 degrees here in North Hastings. There is nothing more humbling than having to explain a tiny injury. Someone asks you what happened, and you have to admit it was not sports, it was not work. You just slept wrong, or the dog tripped you up, or you stretched too hard. You know, it feels ridiculous, but it happens all the time. What's the silliest way you've hurt yourself?
7: There's so many silly ways I've hurt myself. The most recent one is I dropped my bike on myself.
6: Oh, no. And yeah, and this is a motorcycle, eh? Not just a normal bike.
7: Well, I thought the kickstand was down, and it wasn't. So I went to get off my bike, and the bike went, boop.
6: Oh, my goodness. And were you able to pick it back up? Because they are so heavy.
7: No, yeah. I've learned how to pick it up. About 800 pounds.
6: Oh, my goodness. Yeah, I guess if you get the right leverage, that's something they probably teach you as well.
7: No, I had to learn it.
6: Oh, really? Learn it the hard way.
7: That's the first thing I do when I get a new bike. I turn it over and I try to pick it up and I get people to show me.
6: Yeah, wow, that's really smart. Because, I mean, that would suck to happen on the road, right? Like, cause then being stuck there in front of folks.
7: You know what I'll never do again? Not look at my kickstand to double check that it's down.
6: Yes. Yes, that's right.
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1: Good morning. I'm Julietta Zhang. North Hastings Hospital Fund Development raised almost $27,000 at their Dr. Chef cook-off over the weekend. Debbie Speck, chair of the cook-off committee, says they exceeded their goal of $23,000 for the purchase of a new ECG machine. Chefs and doctors created appetizers, which were served to guests and judged by a panel of judges. Speck says nurses Tammy Davis and Jody Ives from the hospital leadership team won the People's Choice and Appearance and Taste categories. Speck says they had a full house at Bancroft Brewing Co. The Pet Value Walk for Dog Guides is this weekend. The event supports the Lions Foundation of Canada Dog Guides, which raises and trains dog guides and matches them with a handler. The Lions Foundation says it costs $35,000 to breed, train, and match a dog guide, but qualified handlers get them from the foundation at no cost. Laverne Stapley fosters puppies in their first year for the foundation by providing basic obedience training and socialization. Stapley and the local Lions Club put on the annual walk in Bancroft and say the Canada-wide goal this year is $1.6 million. The sign-up to help fundraise is at dogguides.com. The event starts at noon at the Santa House on Sunday, and the Lions Club are running a barbecue for walk participants. Prime Minister Mark Carney says he certainly will be campaigning for Canadian unity, adding the work is underway. He was asked about Alberta separatism and the question being posed to Albertans this fall. The PM offers an observation from experience, saying, quote, "Vote for this and we will strengthen our hand in future negotiation" is a very dangerous bluff. The former governor of the Bank of England says 10 years after Brexit, the UK is still trying to undo what people didn't think they were voting for. In the meantime, Carney also says he's actively practicing cooperative federalism with Alberta, Quebec, and all provinces and territories, and Indigenous peoples as well. The Canadian Federation of Independent Business is calling out a lack of progress on a direct-to-consumer alcohol agreement. This despite governments promising action by the end of May. Officials say small independent breweries, wineries, and distillers across Canada have been waiting for clearer rules and expanded access to ship their products directly to consumers. However, they say with only days remaining before the anticipated deadline, there has been virtually no movement to deliver on those commitments. Along with some fragmented or limited agreements involving various provinces, the Federation says only Manitoba and New Brunswick permit direct-to-consumer involving all Canadian alcohol products. They say small businesses deserve clarity on what's actually being implemented and when. Be the first to know. Sign up for news alerts at mybancroftnow.com.
2: Moose Sports. The Toronto Blue Jays beat Miami 8-1 last night. Kevin Gausman starts for the Jays in today's rubber match. The Vegas Golden Knights edged the Colorado Avalanche 2-1 last night for a Game 4 sweep of the Western Conference Finals and now move on to their third Stanley Cup appearance in 9 seasons. Canada defeated Czechia 3-2 in group play at the World Men's Hockey Championship yesterday. Canada wins Pool B with a perfect 7-0 record and will play the U.S. on Thursday in the quarterfinals.
3: Moose weather.
2: Mainly sunny today with a high of 23 degrees. Tonight, partly cloudy with a low of 10. Tomorrow, mainly sunny with a high of 19. And Friday, a mix of sun and cloud, windy with a chance of an evening shower, a high of 21. A mix of sun and cloud for our weekend. Saturday, a high of 15. And Sunday, a high of 19 with a chance of afternoon showers.
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6: Hey, it's Michelle hanging out with you, and I hurt myself yesterday in a way that was completely my own fault, and that is always the most annoying thing. It's always something normal. You just catch your hip on the corner of the counter, you stub your toe on the coffee table that you walk past every single day. You can't blame anyone. You have to just kind of stand there and breathe deep for a second and accept that you did that to yourself.
7: You know how many times I've smashed my foot on things?
6: So how
7: my bed frame works, it's the corners are really sharp. And almost every night when I first moved into my house, I would smash my leg on the corner of it and just tear it to parts every time. So probably, yeah, smacking my leg on my bed frame every single time. It hurt so much. And then the emotional pain, even worse.
6: Right? Have you ever learned? Does it still happen sometimes?
7: Oh, yeah. All the time. Oh, I'll be walking by and just bam, and I'm like, oh, God, why?
6: I know better.
7: Yeah, seriously. It's like, I know to take the extra step around, but I'm still too dumb enough to clue in.
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4: Mainly sunny today, a high of 23 degrees. Tonight, partly cloudy with a low of 10. Tomorrow, mainly sunny, a high of 19. And Friday, a mix of sun and cloud, windy with a chance of an evening shower and a high of 21. And right now, we are sitting at 14 degrees here in North Hastings. A new AI-powered pet translator is making the rounds. And I do have some questions. It's called Petty Chat. It clips onto your pet's collar. It connects to an app on your phone. And the company putting it out says it can turn barks, meows, sounds, and body language into human-like phrases in real time. It uses microphones, motion sensors, and AI. And they're claiming about 95% accuracy. 95%, which is bold because according to who? Other dogs? Is there like a beagle with a doctorate that I don't know about? The company that's putting it out says it's been trained on more than 1 million pet data points. It's already open for pre-orders. About 10,000 people have reserved one so far. And look, anyone with a pet already translates them all day. You know the drill. The dog stares at the door. Bathroom. The cat knocks something off the counter. Emotional warfare. They sit and stare at their empty food bowl. That means dinner, even if dinner was just 20 minutes ago. But I do love the idea that we may finally get some answers, although I would be shocked to know what the first sentence my cat would say to me would be.
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1: Good morning. I'm Julia DeJong. North Hastings Hospital Fund Development raised almost $27,000 at their Dr. Chef cook-off over the weekend. Debbie Speck, chair of the cook-off committee, says they exceeded their goal of $23,000 for the purchase of a new ECG machine. Chefs and doctors created appetizers, which were served to guests and judged by a panel of judges. Speck says nurses Tammy Davis and Jody Ives from the hospital leadership team won the People's Choice and Appearance and Taste categories. Speck says they had a full house at Bancroft Brewing Co. The Pet Value Walk for Dog Guides is this weekend. The event supports the Lions Foundation of Canada Dog Guides, which raises and trains dog guides and matches them with a handler. The Lions Foundation says it costs $35,000 to breed, train, and match a dog guide, but qualified handlers get them from the foundation at no cost. Laverne Stapley fosters puppies in their first year for the foundation by providing basic obedience training and socialization. Stapley and the local Lions Club put on the annual walk in Bancroft and say the Canada-wide goal this year is $1.6 million. The sign-up to help fundraise is at dogguides.com. The event starts at noon at the Santa House on Sunday, and the Lions Club are running a barbecue for walk participants. Prime Minister Mark Carney says he certainly will be campaigning for Canadian unity, adding the work is underway. He was asked about Alberta separatism and the question being posed to Albertans this fall. The PM offers an observation from experience, saying, quote, "Vote for this and we will strengthen our hand in future negotiation" is a very dangerous bluff. The former governor of the Bank of England says 10 years after Brexit, the UK is still trying to undo what people didn't think they were voting for. In the meantime, Carney also says he's actively practicing cooperative federalism with Alberta, Quebec, and all provinces and territories, and Indigenous peoples as well. The Canadian Federation of Independent Business is calling out a lack of progress on a direct-to-consumer alcohol agreement. This despite governments promising action by the end of May. Officials say small independent breweries, wineries, and distillers across Canada have been waiting for clearer rules and expanded access to ship their products directly to consumers. However, they say with only days remaining before the anticipated deadline, there has been virtually no movement to deliver on those commitments. Along with some fragmented or limited agreements involving various provinces, the Federation says only Manitoba and New Brunswick permit direct-to-consumer involving all Canadian alcohol products. They say small businesses deserve clarity on what's actually being implemented and when. Be the first to know. Sign up for news alerts at mybancroftnow.com.
2: News Sports. The Toronto Blue Jays beat Miami 8-1 last night. Kevin Gausman starts for the Jays in today's rubber match. The Vegas Golden Knights edged the Colorado Avalanche 2-1 last night for a Game 4 sweep of the Western Conference Finals and now move on to their third Stanley Cup appearance in 9 seasons. Canada defeated Czechia 3-2 in group play at the World Men's Hockey Championship yesterday. Canada wins

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1: Moose weather.
2: Mainly sunny today with a high of 23 degrees. Tonight, partly cloudy with a low of 10. Tomorrow, mainly sunny with a high of 19. And Friday, a mix of sun and cloud. Windy with a chance of an evening shower, a high of 21. A mix of sun and cloud for our weekend. Saturday, a high of 15. And Sunday, a high of 19 with a chance of afternoon showers.

That was Patti Smith, the warrior. It's Michelle at the Moose hanging out with you. All right, so let's talk about heating and cooling the house, because I do not know what I'm doing right now. Has anyone put their AC units in yet, or are we still at the windows closed during the day and open at the night kind of stage? Because that's what I've been doing. But I know one of my friends just put his AC unit in, which essentially means you just have to live with an open window no matter how much insulation you put around it. So when last weekend was so cold, I accidentally left my windows open for a whole day, and I came home and my place was just freezing. So I had to turn my heat back on, which has been off for a couple of weeks now. And then just the next day or 2 days later, I come home from work and I realize, you know, I had the heat on 10 degrees, whatever, and it's boiling because it was one of those 25 degree days with the sun shining through the window. So I'd love to know where you're at with this. How are we putting in our ACs? Are we got the fans rolling? Join the conversation. I'd love to know how you navigate the temperature inside when the temperature outside is so erratic. 613-332-1423. It's some nights fun on the Moose.

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7: Moose weather.
8: We've got a mainly sunny sky today, a high of 23 degrees, so not too bad. Partly cloudy tonight, a low of 10. Tomorrow's mainly sunny, got a high of 19 degrees. Friday, a mix of sun and cloud and very windy, a chance of an evening shower, a high of 21. Saturday, we have a mix of sun and cloud, cooling to a high of 15. And Sunday, a mix of sun and cloud with the chance of afternoon showers and a high of 19 degrees. Right now, we are sitting at 14. 15 degrees here in North Hastings, and this time of year my house has no idea what season it's in. One day it feels like I should be lighting a candle, putting socks on, and the next day the sun hits the window and I am living inside a baked potato. And I don't know when you're supposed to officially give up and put the AC in, because once it's in, the window's basically spoken for until September. What do you add at this point?
9: We've got a window unit in the bedroom because I just can't sleep if it's too hot.
8: Yeah, I absolutely get that.
9: But for the rest of the house, we just open and close the windows. We've got a couple of stands in the storage closet, as well as a stand-up unit, like a stand-up AC unit, kind of like a air purifier. We'll use that downstairs if we need to, but right now it's not too bad.
0: From the top of the Eagle's Nest, all the way down the York River.
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1: Good morning. I'm Julia DeJong. North Hastings Hospital Fund Development raised almost $27,000 at their Dr. Chef cook-off over the weekend. Debbie Speck, chair of the cook-off committee, says they exceeded their goal of $23,000 for the purchase of a new ECG machine. Chefs and doctors created appetizers, which were served to guests and judged by a panel of judges. Speck says nurses Tammy Davis and Jody Ives from the hospital leadership team won the People's Choice and Appearance and Taste categories. Speck says they had a full house at Bancroft Brewing Co. The Pet Value Walk for Dog Guides is this weekend. The event supports the Lions Foundation of Canada Dog Guides, which raises and trains dog guides and matches them with a handler. The Lions Foundation says it costs $35,000 to breed, train, and match a dog guide, but qualified handlers get them from the foundation at no cost. Laverne Stapley fosters puppies in their first year for the foundation by providing basic obedience training and socialization. Stapley and the local Lions Club put on the annual walk in Bancroft and say the Canada-wide goal this year is $1.6 million. The sign-up to help fundraise is at dogguides.com. The event starts at noon at the Santa House on Sunday, and the Lions Club are running a barbecue for walk participants. Prime Minister Mark Carney says he certainly will be campaigning for Canadian unity, adding the work is underway. He was asked about Alberta separatism and the question being posed to Albertans this fall. The PM offers an observation from experience, saying, quote, "Vote for this and we will strengthen our hand in future negotiation" is a very dangerous bluff. The former governor of the Bank of England says 10 years after Brexit, the UK is still trying to undo what people didn't think they were voting for. In the meantime, Carney also says he's actively practicing cooperative federalism with Alberta, Quebec, and all provinces and territories, and Indigenous peoples as well. The Canadian Federation of Independent Business is calling out a lack of progress on a direct-to-consumer alcohol agreement. This despite government's promising action by the end of May. Officials say small independent breweries, wineries, and distillers across Canada have been waiting for clearer rules and expanded access to ship their products directly to consumers. However, they say with only days remaining before the anticipated deadline, there has been virtually no movement to deliver on those commitments. Along with some fragmented or limited agreements involving various provinces, the Federation says only Manitoba and New Brunswick permit direct-to-consumer involving all Canadian alcohol products. They say small businesses deserve clarity on what's actually being implemented and when. Be the first to know. Sign up for news alerts at mybancroftnow.com.
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5: The Toronto Blue Jays beat Miami 8-1 last night. Kevin Gausman starts for the Jays in today's rubber match. The Vegas Golden Knights edged the Colorado Avalanche 2-1 last night for a Game 4 sweep of the Western Conference Finals and now move on to their third Stanley Cup appearance in 9 seasons. Canada defeated Czechia 3-2 in group play at the World Men's Hockey Championship yesterday. Canada wins Pool B with a perfect 7-0 record and will play the U.S. on Thursday in the quarterfinals.
4: Moose weather.
5: Mainly sunny today with a high of 23 degrees. Tonight, partly cloudy with a low of 10. Tomorrow, mainly sunny with a high of 19. And Friday, a mix of sun and cloud. Windy with a chance of an evening shower, a high of 21. A mix of sun and cloud for our weekend. Saturday, a high of 15. And Sunday, a high of 19 with a chance of afternoon showers.
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7: Good morning. It's Michelle at the Moose hanging out with you. And this Sunday, Bancroft gets one of the easiest community events to love because it involves dogs, a walk, and a really good cause. The Pet Value Walk for Dog Guides is back, hosted locally by the Bancroft Lions Club. And it's part of a national fundraiser supporting Lions Foundation of Canada Dog Guides. The money raised helps breed, train, and match dog guides with Canadians living with disabilities, and those dog guides are provided at no cost to the people who need them. So here to tell us about the walk, the cause, and hopefully a few of the four-legged personalities we might see this weekend, I'm joined by Laverne Stapley from the Bancroft Lions Club. Thanks for joining me. So someone who hasn't been before, what does the Pet Value and Lions Walk for Dog Guides actually look like this coming Sunday?
8: Okay, what we do is we all meet at Santa House, where we register for the walk, and then we usually take a short walk across to where the Pet Value store is, across in the Jug City Plaza, and usually have some pictures taken there and have some fellowship with them.
7: Little treats probably.
8: Yeah, usually there's some treats roaming around.
7: So and it's just a short little walk.
8: Yeah, short walk. It depends a lot on the weather, too. You know, if it's hot. We've had some years where we've had it cold. We've had years where it's hot.
7: Yeah, well, tis the season.
8: Tis the season.
7: Yeah, exactly.
8: And besides that, we have those little flying creatures.
7: Oh, yes.
8: That we have. So we try not to
7: venture into the bush. Totally makes sense. And so we meet at the Santa House Riverside Park, and it starts at noon.
8: Registration's at noon, and we usually walk around 12:30.
7: Perfect. Yeah. And so who can take part? Do you need to bring a dog along, or can people just come out and support?
8: You can just come out and support. You don't necessarily have to have a dog. We had one gentleman 1 year that said he might bring a cat that walks on a leash.
7: Oh my goodness, that would be so cool. Oh, that would be so neat. So anyone is welcome, all ages. You can bring your pets if you would like to. Make sure, I guess, your dogs are vaccinated and all that good stuff.
8: Yeah, just make sure your dogs are vaccinated.
7: No, common sense. And so what does this walk help support? What does the money help make possible for people who need trained dog guides?
8: Okay, we support them by fostering the puppies to start with. My wife and I, Janice, are foster parents as well as organizers. We foster them for about a year, and then they go back for formal training after that. And at this point in time, we've had 15 graduates.
7: Wow.
8: Out of 25. Our last one is currently with dog guide smell in training for a hearing dog.
7: Oh, fantastic. So it's all different services that they provide as well.
8: Seven different services they provide.
7: Which include?
8: There's a hearing. There's a special skills. There's autism. Mm-hmm. There's sight. And there's also the support dogs.
7: Oh, yeah, like the social anxiety. Yeah, yeah. Yes.
8: And that's
7: exactly
8: the newest one. Because the newest one, they can actually go to court with people and who have high anxiety to calm them down.
7: That makes sense, like a comfort system. Yeah. And so I would love to ask how the fundraising gets involved. How can we, pitch in some money for this?
8: Oh, okay. We have pledge forms, which are available right now. We have some at the Dairy Queen. We have some at McMichael Jewelers, some at Pet Value. And anybody that wants one just has to come pick one up. They can also go online to Lions Foundation of Canada Dog Walk.
7: Lions Foundation of Canada Dog Walk or walkfordogguides.com.
8: Yeah.
7: So you can find more information donate there. And the biggest thing, though, is we would love for you to come out. Even if you haven't registered, if you haven't donated, we would want to see you there. Maybe bring some change in your pocket. Yep. We'll, of course, be taking donations on the day of.
8: That's right.
7: Again, registration starts at noon at the Santa House in Riverside Park, downtown Bancroft. And bring your puppies. It's going to be so much fun. We're going to be back with a little bit more details on this Walk for Dog Guides just after some tunes here on The Moose.
9: I don't want to go to bed without you. It's a simple plan. I don't want to go to bed without you.

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4: You really couldn't ask for a better day. Today's mainly sunny, got a high of 23 degrees. Tonight's partly cloudy with a low of 10. Tomorrow, mainly sunny, a high of 19. Another amazing day. Friday, we have a mix of sun and cloud. It's going to be a little bit windy, and there's a chance of an evening shower with a high of 21. Saturday, cool, but a mix of sun and cloud, a high of 15. And Sunday, a mix of sun and cloud through the morning, a nice high of 19. And then later on, a chance of late afternoon showers. Right now, we are sitting at 15 degrees here in North Hastings. We're back with Laverne Stapley from the Bancroft Lions Club. We're talking about the Pet Value Walk for Dog Guides happening this Sunday here in Bancroft. You can bring your dog, bring your family, come out for the walk and help raise money for dog guides that are trained for several different kinds of support, including vision, hearing, seizure response, autism assistance, diabetes alert, so many different things that help members of our own community and at no cost to them. So Laverne, let's get into the actual plan for Sunday. So for this walk for dog guides, again, you don't have to have a dog, but oh my gosh, bring one. Bring your dog if you do have one. Where is everyone meeting and what time should they arrive?
5: Oh, okay, we meet at Santa House and the registration for the actual walk is at noon. We hope to walk by about 12:30 and probably be about an hour and a half, usually done between 2:30 and 3.
4: Yeah.
5: We're also going to have the Lions Club there with their barbecue.
4: Oh, you'll have a barbecue?
5: Yeah.
4: Oh, fantastic.
5: So they'll be there. Our plan is that we walk from Santa House, probably around the park a little bit and over to Pet Value. We will probably have some pictures taken and walk back across the bridge.
4: Well, that sounds perfect.
5: Depending a lot on how old the dogs are, how old the people are. How many we have.
4: Neat, though. Yep. That's true. So it's like, it's what do you say, all ages, all abilities.
5: All ages, all abilities.
4: You can, you could roll along with you could even bring a stroller or whatever you would like.
5: That's right.
4: As long as you're comfortable, I guess it is a good to note, as long as you're comfortable around dogs. If you're coming to this walk for dog guides, please be okay with dogs, you know?
5: We sometimes have them from all different sizes.
4: Yeah, exactly. So what kind of atmosphere are you hoping for? Is it fun? We have music going,
5: it's
4: all that good
5: just
4: stuff?
5: A fun afternoon.
4: Yeah, and it
5: atmosphere.
4: Looks like the weather's going to be beautiful.
5: Sounds like the weather's going to be good.
4: Yeah, so that'll be fantastic. And so for someone who's hearing about this walk and thinking, I haven't registered, I don't have any pledges, I don't know if I can still come, what should they know?
5: They can come, and if they want to, they don't necessarily have to have a pledge form. They can make donations right there. Or if they have a pledge form, they can get pledges ahead of time.
4: Mm-hmm.
5: And go from there.
4: That's perfect. So again, you really don't have to worry about it. You can show up, be your best self, and come join us walking. Sign up's noon on Sunday, and we'll start walking around 12:30. So again, the final details, that's when, where is Santa's House at Riverside Park, and how can we support this walk?
5: We just have to come, have fun, and enjoy yourself.
4: Is the best thing to do. So perfect. This Sunday, if you've got a dog who could use a little social outing or you just want to support a really worthwhile cause, the Bancroft Lions Club Pet Value Walk for Dog Guides is happening here in town and it supports the Lions Foundation of Canada Dog Guides. How does this come back to us locally when we show local support?
5: We get local support by having someone in the area receive a dog.
4: Yes.
5: And they see the dog has their patch and all that on, their harness and all that. People, and we also have a fair number of visitors that come through this area that have service dogs.
4: Yes.
5: And we try and make them welcome to the area and try and make them welcome in the businesses.
4: That's perfect. And so again, you can come out at noon on Sunday, and the Canada Dog Guides help provide trained dog guides to Canadians with disabilities at no cost to them. And that really could be your family member, your neighbor. And every local walk, every donation, and every person who shows up this Sunday helps push that forward. So a big thank you, Laverne, for joining us from the Bancroft Lions Club. And this Sunday, grab the leash, grab the family, or just come as a professional dog admirer and support the walk.
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1: Good morning. I'm Julietta Zhang. North Hastings Hospital Fund Development raised almost $27,000 at their Dr. Chef cook-off over the weekend. Debbie Speck, chair of the cook-off committee, says they exceeded their goal of $23,000 for the purchase of a new ECG machine. Chefs and doctors created appetizers, which were served to guests and judged by a panel of judges. Speck says nurses Tammy Davis and Jody Ives from the hospital leadership team won the People's Choice and Appearance and Taste categories. Speck says they had a full house at Bancroft Brewing Co. The Pet Value Walk for Dog Guides is this weekend. The event supports the Lions Foundation of Canada Dog Guides, which raises and trains dog guides and matches them with a handler. The Lions Foundation says it costs $35,000 to breed, train, and match a dog guide, but qualified handlers get them from the foundation at no cost. Laverne Stapley fosters puppies in their first year for the foundation by providing basic obedience training and socialization. Stapley and the local Lions Club put on the annual walk in Bancroft and say the Canada-wide goal this year is $1.6 million. The sign-up to help fundraise is at dogguides.com. The event starts at noon at the Santa House on Sunday, and the Lions Club are running a barbecue for walk participants. Prime Minister Mark Carney says he certainly will be campaigning for Canadian unity, adding the work is underway. He was asked about Alberta separatism and the question being posed to Albertans this fall. The PM offers an observation from experience, saying, quote, "Vote for this and we will strengthen our hand in future negotiation" is a very dangerous bluff. The former governor of the Bank of England says 10 years after Brexit, the UK is still trying to undo what people didn't think they were voting for. In the meantime, Carney also says he's actively practicing cooperative federalism with Alberta, Quebec, and all provinces and territories, and Indigenous peoples as well. The Canadian Federation of Independent Business is calling out a lack of progress on a direct-to-consumer alcohol agreement. This despite government's promising action by the end of May. Officials say small independent breweries, wineries, and distillers across Canada have been waiting for clearer rules and expanded access to ship their products directly to consumers. However, they say with only days remaining before the anticipated deadline, there has been virtually no movement to deliver on those commitments. Along with some fragmented or limited agreements involving various provinces, the Federation says only Manitoba and New Brunswick permit direct-to-consumer involving all Canadian alcohol products. They say small businesses deserve clarity on what's actually being implemented and when. Be the first to know. Sign up for news alerts at mybancroftnow.com.
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1: Moose weather. Mainly sunny today with a high of 23 degrees. Tonight, partly cloudy with a low of 10. Tomorrow, mainly sunny with a high of 19. And Friday, a mix of sun and cloud, windy with a chance of an evening shower, a high of 21. A mix of sun and cloud for our weekend. Saturday, a high of 15. And Sunday, a high of 19 with a chance of afternoon showers. Ready?

0: That was Rocket Man, Elton John. Good morning. It's Michelle at the Moose hanging out with you. I want to ask, how old's
1: Spring.
0: Your car?
1: Otherwise known as...
0: Because have you dealt with any particular issues over the years? My Ford Focus has been just a superstar for me over the years. It's a 2013. And then just within this past year, the rust just came out of nowhere. And it's extra crazy that now whenever I see a Ford Focus around town, especially ones of the same color, they've got rust in exactly the same spots, which is like just ahead of the wheel well on both sides. One time, just this past week, I came out of No Frills and I almost got in the wrong car until I looked and I saw that exact spot that I have rust on my car was buffed out and painted with primer. And I had a split second of, did someone come out and patch my car? Until I'm like, oh, obviously this is just not mine. So I want to know, from rust to rotors, I'd love to ask your advice on how to increase the lifespan of your car. I'd love to hear about the vehicles you've had the longest and how you kept them up and kept them running. 613-332-1423. Join the conversation and let me know. Now it's Kiss You, 8 Seconds on the Move.

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5: Moose weather. We've got a beautiful high of 23 degrees today and mainly sunny. Tonight's partly cloudy, a low dipping down to 10. Tomorrow, mainly sunny with a high of 19 degrees. And then Friday, a mix of sun and cloud, a little bit windy, and a chance of an evening shower with a high of 21. Right now, it's 16 degrees here in North Hastings. So my car is starting to reach the age where it gets some issues. It's just started rusting, just started rumbling a bit. And aside from treating those exact problems, I was asking how you can kind of increase the lifespan of your vehicle. And I actually got a Facebook message. You can always reach out to us there, both during the show and later. Jane messaged, she says, I've got a 2012 RAV4, and the thing that's kept it going is having a mechanic that I trust. I don't know cars well enough to diagnose things myself, but I bring it in before winter and after winter and just ask what needs attention. Tires, brakes, fluid, suspension. I'd rather pay for a small repair when it's small than get stuck with something major. And I keep all the receipts because it helps me remember what's been done and when. You know what? I think that's a great idea. I'm new to the area. I think it would be awesome for me to find that mechanic that I trust more than any other. Very cool. Thank you.
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3: Moose weather.
4: Mainly sunny today with a high of 23 degrees. Tonight, partly cloudy with a low of 10. Tomorrow, mainly sunny with a high of 19. And Friday, a mix of sun and cloud. Windy with a chance of an evening shower, a high of 21. A mix of sun and cloud for our weekend. Saturday, a high of 15. And Sunday, a high of 19 with a chance of afternoon showers.
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6: Moose weather. Mainly sunny today with a high of 23 degrees. Tonight, partly cloudy with a low of 10. Tomorrow, mainly sunny with a high of 19. And Friday, a mix of sun and cloud. Windy with a chance of an evening shower, a high of 21. A mix of sun and cloud for our weekend. Saturday, a high of 15. And Sunday, a high of 19 with a chance of afternoon showers.
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3: Moose weather.
4: Mainly sunny today with a high of 23 degrees. Tonight, partly cloudy with a low of 10. Tomorrow, mainly sunny with a high of 19. And Friday, a mix of sun and cloud. Windy with a chance of an evening shower, a high of 21. A mix of sun and cloud for our weekend. Saturday, a high of 15. And Sunday, a high of 19 with a chance of afternoon showers.
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7: Moose weather.
8: Mainly sunny today with a high of 23 degrees. Tonight, partly cloudy with a low of 10. Tomorrow, mainly sunny with a high of 19. And Friday, a mix of sun and cloud, windy with a chance of an evening shower, a high of 21. A mix of sun and cloud for our weekend. Saturday, a high of 15. And Sunday, a high of 19 with a chance of afternoon showers.
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2: Moose weather. Mainly sunny today with a high of 23 degrees. Tonight, partly cloudy with a low of 10. Tomorrow, mainly sunny with a high of 19. And Friday, a mix of sun and cloud, windy with a chance of an evening shower, a high of 21. A mix of sun and cloud for our weekend. Saturday, a high of 15. And Sunday, a high of 19 with a chance of afternoon showers.
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1: Good afternoon. I'm Julieta Zhang. With construction on the new library building well underway, Town of Bancroft Council discussed what should be done with the current library building. A staff report presented at Tuesday's meeting suggested declaring the property surplus would be premature. The building is occupied by the library until North Hastings Inspiration Place is completed. The report says that the town would need to get an appraisal of fair market value before selling. Town General Manager Andra Kaufelt says council approved issuing two requests for proposal, a market value assessment and one for potential real estate services if the building does end up being sold. Two RFPs ensure market value assessment remains separate from the real estate transaction. Kaufelt says requests for proposals would allow the town to use the successful applicant services for other town properties over the next few years if need be. She adds the town can start the process of obtaining appraisal and real estate services to speed up the future listing and sale process. The first municipally led standards for prevention, treatment, recovery, policing, and more around substance use are now available. The Small Cities Playbook for Action features more than 50 possible evidence-based interventions a community can choose from and adapt based on their needs. The Canadian Centre for Substance Use and Addiction says it was developed with recommendations and input from mayors and community leaders representing 30 regions across Canada. Officials say small cities face many of the same challenges as large urban centres, but often without the same level of resources and specialized supports. They say the playbook recognizes those realities and provides practical, evidence-based solutions that communities can customize to fit their unique needs. The federal government is introducing temporary border measures in response to the Ebola disease outbreak in the Democratic Republic of the Congo and increasing risks in Uganda and South Sudan. Starting tonight, immigration documents for residents of those countries will be suspended for the next 90 days. The government is also implementing additional measures on Saturday. People who have been in those areas within the previous 21 days and do not have symptoms will have to quarantine for 21 days. Travelers with symptoms will be isolated at a hospital for further assessment. Officials add the risk to people in Canada remains low. Be the first to know. 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
3: The Montreal Canadiens will be looking to tie up the Eastern Conference final tonight. They trail the best of seven game series, 2-1 to Carolina. On the diamond, the Toronto Blue Jays wrap up a 3-game set with Miami this afternoon. The Toronto Tempo are on the road in Chicago this evening in the WNBA.
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5: Moose weather.
6: Mainly sunny today with a high of 23 degrees. Tonight, partly cloudy with a low of 10. Tomorrow, mainly sunny with a high of 19. And Friday, a mix of sun and cloud. Windy with a chance of an evening shower, a high of 21. A mix of sun and cloud for our weekend. Saturday, a high of 15. And Sunday, a high of 19 with a chance of afternoon showers.
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5: Moose weather.
6: Mainly sunny today with a high of 23 degrees. Tonight, partly cloudy with a low of 10. Tomorrow, mainly sunny with a high of 19. And Friday, a mix of sun and cloud. Windy with a chance of an evening shower, a high of 21. A mix of sun and cloud for our weekend. Saturday, a high of 15. And Sunday, a high of 19 with a chance of afternoon showers.
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8: Mainly sunny today with a high of 23 degrees. Tonight, partly cloudy with a low of 10. Tomorrow, mainly sunny with a high of 19. And Friday, a mix of sun and cloud. Windy with a chance of an evening shower, a high of 21. A mix of sun and cloud for our weekend. Saturday, a high of 15. And Sunday, a high of 19 with a chance of afternoon showers.
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7: Moose weather. Mainly sunny today with a high of 23 degrees. Tonight, partly cloudy with a low of 10. Tomorrow, mainly sunny with a high of 19. And Friday, a mix of sun and cloud. Windy with a chance of an evening shower, a high of 21. A mix of sun and cloud for our weekend. Saturday, a high of 15. And Sunday, a high of 19 with a chance of afternoon showers.
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6: Moose weather.
7: Mainly sunny today with a high of 23 degrees. Tonight, partly cloudy with a low of 10. Tomorrow, mainly sunny with a high of 19. And Friday, a mix of sun and cloud, windy with a chance of an evening shower, a high of 21. A mix of sun and cloud for our weekend. Saturday, a high of 15. And Sunday, a high of 19 with a chance of afternoon showers.
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6: Weather. Mainly sunny today with a high of 23 degrees. Tonight, partly cloudy with a low of 10. Tomorrow, mainly sunny with a high of 19. And Friday, a mix of sun and cloud, windy with a chance of an evening shower, a high of 21. A mix of sun and cloud for our weekend. Saturday, a high of 15. And Sunday, a high of 19 with a chance of afternoon showers.
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5: Moose weather. Mainly sunny today with a high of 23 degrees. Tonight, partly cloudy with a low of 10. Tomorrow, mainly sunny with a high of 19. And Friday, a mix of sun and cloud. Windy with a chance of an evening shower, a high of 21. A mix of sun and cloud for our weekend. Saturday, a high of 15. And Sunday, a high of 19 with a chance of afternoon showers.
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3: Moose weather.
4: Mainly sunny today with a high of 23 degrees. Tonight, partly cloudy with a low of 10. Tomorrow, mainly sunny with a high of 19. And Friday, a mix of sun and cloud. Windy with a chance of an evening shower, a high of 21. A mix of sun and cloud for our weekend. Saturday, a high of 15. And Sunday, a high of 19 with a chance of afternoon showers.
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2: I used to wear jeans. I mean Italian slacks. I had long shaggy hair. It's cut short and slicked back.

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1: Good afternoon. I'm Julieta Zhang. With construction on the new library building well underway, Town of Bancroft Council discussed what should be done with the current library building. A staff report presented at Tuesday's meeting suggested declaring the property surplus would be premature. The building is occupied by the library until North Hastings Inspiration Place is completed. The report says that the town would need to get an appraisal of fair market value before selling. Town General Manager Andra Kaufelt says council approved issuing two requests for proposal, a market value assessment and one for potential real estate services if the building does end up being sold. Two RFPs ensure market value assessment remains separate from the real estate transaction. Kaufelt says requests for proposals would allow the town to use the successful applicant's services for other town properties over the next few years, if need be. She adds the town can start the process of obtaining appraisal and real estate services to speed up the future listing and sale process. The first municipally led standards for prevention, treatment, recovery, policing, and more around substance use are now available. The Small Cities Playbook for Action features more than 50 possible evidence-based interventions a community can choose from and adapt based on their needs. The Canadian Centre for Substance Use and Addiction says it was developed with recommendations and input from mayors and community leaders representing 30 regions across Canada. Officials say small cities face many of the same challenges as large urban centres, but often without the same level of resources and specialized supports. They say the playbook recognizes those realities and provides practical, evidence-based solutions that communities can customize to fit their unique needs. The federal government is introducing temporary border measures in response to the Ebola disease outbreak in the Democratic Republic of the Congo and increasing risks in Uganda and South Sudan. Starting tonight, immigration documents for residents of those countries will be suspended for the next 90 days. The government is also implementing additional measures on Saturday. People who have been in those areas within the previous 21 days and do not have symptoms will have to quarantine for 21 days. Travelers with symptoms will be isolated at a hospital for further assessment. Officials add the risk to people in Canada remains low. Be the first to know. Sign up for news alerts at mybancroftnow.com.
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3: The Montreal Canadiens will be looking to tie up the Eastern Conference Final tonight. They trail the best of seven-game series, 2-1 to Carolina. On the diamond, the Toronto Blue Jays wrap up a 3-game set with Miami this afternoon. The Toronto Tempo are on the road in Chicago this evening in the WNBA.
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2: Moose weather.
1: Partly cloudy this evening with a chance of showers and a low of 10. And on Thursday, cloudy with the sun coming out later in the afternoon, wind gusting up to 40 kilometers an hour and a high of 20. Clear on Thursday evening, becoming cloudy overnight, a low of 6.

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4: Moose weather. Partly cloudy this evening with a chance of showers and a low of 10. And on Thursday, cloudy with the sun coming out later in the afternoon. Wind gusting up to 40 kilometers an hour and a high of 20. Clear on Thursday evening, becoming cloudy overnight, a low of 6.

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4: Moose weather. Partly cloudy this evening with a chance of showers and a low of 10. And on Thursday, cloudy with the sun coming out later in the afternoon, wind gusting up to 40 kilometers an hour and a high of 20. Clear on Thursday evening, becoming cloudy overnight, a low of 6.

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1: Good afternoon. I'm Julia DeJong. With construction on the new library building well underway, Town of Bancroft Council discussed what should be done with the current library building. A staff report presented at Tuesday's meeting suggested declaring the property surplus would be premature. The building is occupied by the library until North Hastings Inspiration Place is completed. The report says that the town would need to get an appraisal of fair market value before selling. Town General Manager Andra Kaufelt says council approved issuing two requests for proposal, a market value assessment and one for potential real estate services if the building does end up being sold. Two RFPs ensure market value assessment remains separate from the real estate transaction. Kaufelt says requests for proposals would allow the town to use the successful applicant services for other town properties over the next few years, if need be. She adds the town can start the process of obtaining appraisal and real estate services to speed up the future listing and sale process. The first municipally-led standards for prevention, treatment, recovery, policing, and more around substance use are now available. The Small Cities Playbook for Action features more than 50 possible evidence-based interventions a community can choose from and adapt based on their needs. The Canadian Centre for Substance Use and Addiction says it was developed with recommendations and input from mayors and community leaders representing 30 regions across Canada. Officials say small cities face many of the same challenges as large urban centres, but often without the same level of resources and specialized supports. They say the playbook recognizes those realities and provides practical, evidence-based solutions that communities can customize to fit their unique needs. The federal government is introducing temporary border measures in response to the Ebola disease outbreak in the Democratic Republic of the Congo and increasing risks in Uganda and South Sudan. Starting tonight, immigration documents for residents of those countries will be suspended for the next 90 days. The government is also implementing additional measures on Saturday. People who have been in those areas within the previous 21 days and do not have symptoms will have to quarantine for 21 days. Travelers with symptoms will be isolated at a hospital for further assessment. Officials add the risk to people in Canada remains low. Be the first to know. Sign up for news alerts at mybancroftnow.com.
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5: The Montreal Canadiens will be looking to tie up the Eastern Conference final tonight. They trail the best of seven game series, 2-1 to Carolina. On the diamond, the Toronto Blue Jays wrap up a 3-game set with Miami this afternoon. The Toronto Tempo are on the road in Chicago this evening in the WNBA.
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4: Moose weather.
1: Partly cloudy this evening with a chance of showers and a low of 10. And on Thursday, cloudy with the sun coming out later in the afternoon, wind gusting up to 40 kilometers an hour and a high of 20. Clear on Thursday evening, becoming cloudy overnight, a low of 6.
4: Another hour of the biggest.

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0: Moose weather.
5: Partly cloudy this evening with a chance of showers and a low of 10. And on Thursday, cloudy with the sun coming out later in the afternoon, wind gusting up to 40 kilometers an hour and a high of 20. Clear on Thursday evening, becoming cloudy overnight, a low of 6.
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4: Weather. Partly cloudy this evening with a chance of showers and a low of 10. And on Thursday, cloudy with the sun coming out later in the afternoon, wind gusting up to 40 kilometers an hour and a high of 20. Clear on Thursday evening, becoming cloudy overnight, a low of 6.
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7: News weather.
8: Partly cloudy this evening with a chance of showers and a low of 10. And on Thursday, cloudy with the sun coming out later in the afternoon. Wind gusting up to 40 kilometers an hour and a high of 20. Clear on Thursday evening, becoming cloudy overnight, a low of 6.
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4: made easy. Moose weather. Partly cloudy this evening with a chance of showers and a low of 10. And on Thursday, cloudy with the sun coming out later in the afternoon, wind gusting up to 40 kilometers an hour and a high of 20. Clear on Thursday evening, becoming cloudy overnight, a low of 6.
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4: Moose weather.
6: Partly cloudy this evening with a chance of showers and a low of 10. And on Thursday, cloudy with the sun coming out later in the afternoon, wind gusting up to 40 kilometers an hour and a high of 20. Clear on Thursday evening, becoming cloudy overnight, a low of 6.
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4: Moose weather. Partly cloudy this evening with a chance of showers and a low of 10. And on Thursday, cloudy with the sun coming out later in the afternoon, wind gusting up to 40 kilometers an hour and a high of 20. Clear on Thursday evening, becoming cloudy overnight, a low of 6.
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